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1: Well, this car is automatic, systematic, hydromatic. 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

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I know we said we would let go. It's out of control, we're so natural. Maybe we just needed some time to figure it out and it'll be alright. I'll take you